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Inch 77 Rescue 860, SIG 7736, San Cola Avenue, cross the deck. Engine 482, Rescue 98, typical breather, 113, 57, Orcas.

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Engine 77, LAPD is attached. They're not going to have an ETA at this point. They were just attached.

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0: 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We've got a bad callback on this incident. We're unable to recontact. The cell site is coming up tight over Ventura Boulevard and Yolanda. Just south of Ventura Boulevard on Yolanda.
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0: 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The vehicle's been there since yesterday. Gray Mazda CX-30, license plate 9, Zulu, Tango, Juliet, 110.
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Engine Rescue 73, chest pain, 6740 Wilbur Avenue.

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Engine 83, water flow, 16,000, Ventura Boulevard.

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1: EMS 15, roger, rescue 72, headquarters.
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0: Metro, you missed 15. Did you create a separate incident, or did you add this?
1: EMS 15, we added a rescue to the current incident. Would you like to make it separate?
0: Yes, can you create a separate incident at 20601?
1: EMS 15, roger. 20601, is that going to be Limerick or different street?
0: Metro, it's McHale Street.
1: EMS 15, roger. 20601, McHale Street. It's going to be incident 16.

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1: 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Rescue 93, unconscious, 4968 Calvin Avenue. Engine rescue 18, cardiac arrest, 12114 Ron Avenue. Engine 39 with rescue 881, fall 5430 Tyrone.
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0: 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It was reported by an LAPD desk officer.
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0: 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The patient's confirming apartment 319. We're trying to confirm the address.
1: 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We're talking with the person from 319. They are fine.
0: 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Attempting to the address. Engine 86 with engine 60, rescue 97, traffic accident, eastbound 134.

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2: 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You can cancel engine 60, keep rescue 60 coming.
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0: attempting to contact a neighbor, see if they could confirm the apartment number. The patient does confirm that she heard that sirens as he pulled up 4900 North Island.
1: Roger, this is a four-story apartment building with approximately 100 units. We did speak with both the occupant of 319 and the occupant across the hall at 318. Neither of them called 911.

0: 6 from Metro. 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
1: 313, roger. 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It's a secured building. We're outside now.
0: Roger, we're going to touch an engine for manpower as well.

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1: Change the apartment a third time to now 314.
0: Desk 86, the patient stating 314 are apartment records on file stating 313. 314 or 313.
1: Roger.
0: Desk 86, advise when you're knocking. We'll listen in through the call taker and verify.
1: Roger, it'll be a few minutes. There's no management for the building. We're trying multiple units to get in.
0: 86, roger. 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
0: 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We have an alarm company calling in for that address, 6833 Fallbrook. Do you have a fire alarm going off?
1: Yeah, Metro, it was accidental. We're on scene still right now, and you can cancel any response over here. We'll handle it.
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Engine Rescue 90 Chesapeake, 8606 Columbus Avenue.

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0: 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We don't find anyone. 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

0: 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Can you check with the PR? We're trying to get this apartment complex if they can meet us at the front.
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We're making entry right now. 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

0: 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Rescue 88, unconscious. 3672, Shea Ridge, crossing Midville.
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0: going at 77. We're not on scene yet, but if you can notify CHP, it's going to be southbound 5, just north of Lancashire, in the center divide.
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0: 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Engine 39, traffic accident, intersection Irwin and Sepulveda.

0: 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Behind the Chase and subway. 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
1: 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Engine 93, rescue 878, sick person, 18646, Oxnard Street.

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Rescue 60, unconscious, 6133 Moray Avenue.

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Engine 7, Rescue 81, Seizure 8635, Colbath Avenue.

0: 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Nobody's at the door.
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Rescue 86. Rescue 60, Rescue 86, typical respiration, 7756, via Catalina.

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Can you add us some police with the engine on that run? Shulman quarters. Light 460, roger, pressing route. Engine 207, en route, rubbish fire, northbound 5 freeway, Sunland Boulevard.

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1: 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Agent 86, Rescue 76, chest pain, 6108, Cartwright.

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0: Shane Rother, the hiker, Mount Lukens Road. What three words? Address. Yeah, Metro Fire, Life Force 74, I'm on scene here at Hayes Canyon Trailhead. We have no contact with a reporting party. We're going to be staffing Rush Patrol 74 to begin making access. I'll be known as Haynes IC.
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0: 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Engine 29, truck 29. VLS 26 and Battalion 2 is responding. They'll be on red 3.
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0: 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Notify CHP, this is going to be the on-ramp to the westbound 210 at Foothill.
1: Roger, westbound 210 on-ramp.

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0: Metro Fire, Haynes Canyon, I see. Have we recontacted the reporting party? And if possible, if we do make contact, have a updated what three words?
1: Haynes Canyon, I see. Stand by. Looks like we have the RP back on the line. We're attempting to get an updated location. Haynes Canyon, updated what three words is on the screen now. Claps, ruler, intro.
0: Haynes, I see. Copy.
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0: Metro Fire, Haynes IC. Apparently we've located the reporting party. We have three patients, all minor. We're going to be assisting them off the trailhead, flying them down to the top of Haynes Canyon Trailhead. Will be our LZ, and then we're going to assess the patients for ground transportation if needed.
1: Haynes IC, roger. Three patients, all minor. Good assessment of the

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0: 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Can we confirm that they're still not testing?
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Engine 73, traffic 194, 29, Van Owen.

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1: 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Agent 72, rubbish fire, 74, 57, DeSoto.

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Do you have any further information?

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